that's the nature of life. Finally, you would dream where you are now. You would dream the dream of living the life that you are actually living today. That's the nature of life.

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1: Love is the future. Love is the weapon. Love is the wager. Love is the lesson. Love is the moment.

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1: May I please have this dance? This is a new life.

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Ladies and gentlemen, get ready to move. This is the sound of the future, brought to you by the unstoppable

future. Love is the weapon. Love is the wager. Love is the lesson. Love is the moment. Love is the way. Love is the pain. Love is the wave. Love is the sleepless. Love is the game. Love is the nameless. Love is the grave. Love is the message. Love is the vibe. Love is the answer.

It is not a dream or wishful thinking, but in reality, it is a man's true destiny, which is always within himself. The goal is to find your way through the clutter and bring your inner world to life.